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4: From our dating and relationship files, here's what singles in their 30s, 40s, and beyond want these days when it comes to a partner. According to Bumble's 2025 dating trend report, 95% of singles are worried about the future. And in response to that, 60% of women are prioritizing, quote, emotional stability in potential partners over anything else. But how can you know who will be dependable? Well, you use what's known as future-proofing. That's how. Certified counselor Sean Boudram says future-proofing is a strategy that involves asking questions that help you understand if the relationship will have long-term potential. For example, what was your life like as a kid? That'll give you insight into how they feel about family and children. It's a good one. Next, would you ever move to a different city? Now, their answer can tell you about where they envision themselves living long-term. Another future-proofing question: have you always wanted the job you have now? Ooh, that's good. Use this answer to find out their long-term career aspirations. And then ask, what do you spend most of your time doing? Their answer will help you gain insight into their hobbies, work-life balance, and priorities in life. So the beauty of this future-proofing, and you want to be subtle with it, of course, is that it lays all the cards on the table from the start and prevents you from wasting each other's time.
5: Tell us what you think. 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
15: All right, my friends, if your temper tends to go from 0 to 60 in seconds, you need to control it for the sake of your health, relationships, and career. First, you should know that angry people do in fact have more heart problems, strokes, and chronic pain than those who remain calm. And if you scream, if you slam doors, or you break things, that's called explosive anger. And the American Journal of Cardiology says this explosive anger makes a person more than twice as likely to have a heart attack. And then Anger can also damage relationships. Yeah, understatement, right? Women tend to stay angry longer than men on average. That's according to the American Psychological Association. That's because women are more likely to suppress their feelings and silently seethe. And then anger can hurt your career. And again, women have it worse than men. A study from Yale found that people thought women who had angry outbursts were less competent than a man who behaved the same way. It's not fair, but apparently that's what the study found.
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18: Well, look at this. We now have more proof that dogs and humans are best friends, as if we needed more proof, right? A study in the journal Physiology and Behavior found that the bond between dogs and humans is so deep that dog hormones actually sync up to match those of their owners. The research discovered that dogs' cortisol levels mirrored their handlers. Cortisol is, again, the stress hormone. It means if you're stressed, your dog is stressed. If you're chilled out, your dog is chilled out. And other hormones work the same way, including ones involved with excitement and happiness. It's more proof that dogs and humans connect on a biochemical level. I'll tell Leroy the dog right after he eats lunch.

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15: All right, it turns out your morning coffee might be doing more than just waking you up. A new study from the Kremble Brain Institute in Toronto says coffee could actually help protect your brain from diseases like Alzheimer's and Parkinson's. It comes down to compounds in coffee that give coffee that bitter taste. And those compounds block the buildup of proteins that are linked to both Alzheimer's and Parkinson's. The compounds are present in decaf coffee as well. They have nothing to do with caffeine, and they form during the roasting process. And the darker, don't miss this, the darker the roast, the more of those protective compounds you get for your brain. Researchers say this is the first time the compounds have been studied in relation to those diseases. And while they're not calling coffee a cure, They do say it could be one more way to help guard yourself against cognitive issues. Dark roast.

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10: All right, pop quiz time. When it's time to go shopping, what do you think would help you avoid overspending? A, setting a budget ahead of time, or B, setting no budget at all? Surprise, answer is B, setting no budget. It may seem counterintuitive, but here's what a new study in the Journal of Marketing Research has to say about this. When you set a price range, let's say $100 to $200 for a new vacuum cleaner, you tend to look only at the options that fall within that price range, right? Which means you're more likely to miss out on a less expensive option that would have fit the bill perfectly. Aha! Makes perfect sense.

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3: Good morning. Welcome to Thursday, 14th day of May.
4: Who's counting?
3: There you go.
4: Oh, well, you missed it. I said 1 month to my birthday. Thank God you turned my mic on.
3: Sorry. I turned that back on.
4: Yes, here we go.
3: The Thursday into a long weekend.
4: It's buzzing. I saw some trailers already driving down the 401. People are ready.
3: Yeah, why don't we ever take the Friday off into a long weekend?
4: Well, I took the, what the heck do I have off? The Tuesday.
3: Yeah, you took Tuesday.
4: And I don't know why. Like, part of me is, I had a moment, I'm like, oh, what are you taking it off for? I got no plans. I'm almost like, I'm going to have too many days off.
3: Well, I always think about it. Like, I always think Thursdays of the week. We've talked about this. Thursday's our favorite day. Right? I feel like the vibes are the best. Okay. We're almost the weekend, but it's not there.
4: Yeah, it's the anticipation vibes.
3: Yeah, and then add into the fact it's a long weekend. And then, you're right. There was a lot of traffic on the road this morning. I just feel like people are buzzing. People are excited. Camping. The weather is coming around. We're like, everything's lining up.
4: Can I share a little sentimental sign of summer? So whenever I'm driving to work, you know, I don't know if you notice, but I'll see like a lot of the same cars sometimes. Like I notice the same person driving.
3: People, yeah.
4: So I would always in the summer see this trailer, and I know it's them because it's a very specific trailer that has its own name, like a camper trailer with some big letters on the back. So I don't see them all winter, but I saw them for the first time this morning, and I'm like, and it made my heart full. I'm like, they're probably driving somewhere. They're probably so excited for their first camping trip of the summer. I'm like, it's a true sign. We're back, baby.
3: Ah, good. It's here. It's almost here. We'll look at that forecast coming up. Last night I went to the Wish Center, had their board meeting.
4: Yeah.
3: And we're helping organize a golf tournament again this year. So it was about a 5-minute, just an update to the board of like, hey, this is what we're doing. It's coming up. By the way, it's September 26th, yada, yada, yada. And then I got out of there and I was driving by Sons of Kent. And I'm like, oh, the Barnstormers roster reveal is happening.
4: Mm-hmm.
3: And it happened a half hour before, and I'm like, I'll pop in. I'll see if anyone's still around. Place was still jumping.
4: Wow.
3: Last night. So I popped in there and got to talk to a couple of the players. They're so excited.
4: Yeah.
3: Speaking of vibes, like their first game, season opener's tomorrow. And the guys are just like, the new guys that came from out west, California, British Columbia. I said, how is it? Like, what do you feel around here? They're like, we're loving it. We love the vibrations. They're
4: great.
3: Feeling it. So it was a great night. I had to peel myself out of there. I'm like, it is a work night.
4: Mm-hmm.
3: I didn't want to start the long weekend early.
4: No.
3: So I'm like, I got to get out of there. But yeah, everything's happening.
4: Yes, it is.
3: Shot out of a cannon. Come check in with us Wednesday next week.
4: Yeah, we'll be
3: absolutely miserable. Alana's got the return of the Tinder swimmer today. So she is coming
4: up. Everything is coming up, roses.
3: Yeah, see?
4: She's got to come out for hibernation.
3: What else have we got going? We're just flying today.
4: We're recommending something.
3: Yeah, recommend something. We'll do that just over an hour. Alana's got news. We'll get to 5 things you need to know. Man, oh man, buckle up because here we go with Miley.

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1: The cruise industry is really taking its bumps here lately.
2: Yeah.
1: The whole virus thing that's going on. Go back to the poop cruise a couple years ago. Like, it's just, there's just always a story going on. It feels like something going on in cruise ships.
2: Mm-hmm.
1: This one wasn't necessarily on the cruise ship. It was more on the dock. And there was a woman, an 88-year-old woman, who was hustling in her mobility scooter, on her mobility scooter, to get back to the ship because she was running late.
2: Okay.
1: You know, there's always somebody late when they go to these ports, right?
2: Yeah. I love seeing the videos of those hustling.
1: Well, picture that video, okay?
2: Okay.
1: And I'm trying not to make light of this because it ends up badly. She's on her mobility scooter, hustling, just, you know, full power, trying to get back to the dock. And for whatever reason, she loses control and just zips it right off the end. Ends up bumping her head on the hull of the boat. Like, she was going that fast.
2: Ooh.
1: On her mobility. So she didn't make it, sadly. That's
2: really?
1: What I'm telling you. Yeah.
2: Oh, man.
1: She zips right off the end, hits the boat, and she's done. Man.
2: Oh, yeah, I feel bad for everyone. People being around to witness that, too.
1: Carnival Cruise is like, can we catch a break?
2: I know. I was thinking about it, because I don't know about you, but like, you get the same kind of ads on YouTube all the time.
1: Yep.
2: Like, I'm always getting an ad for the Ritz-Carlton Yacht Cruise. And the other, and it looks stunning, but I was watching it yesterday, and I was waiting for it to be able to skip over it. And I was thinking, I'm like, yeah, it's going to be rough to be in the cruise industry right now.
1: Oh, this, it's just like one thing after the other. This poor woman, somehow there's people in the story there blaming the cruise company, but she was late. She was hustling, and I don't know how fast. Those things don't go that fast, but enough to get a zip off the end of a dock to hit the hull of the boat. Like,
2: not worth it.
1: No. Yeah, that didn't end up so well. Mm. That's a rough port stop right there.
2: That's something, yeah.
1: We'll get to five things you need to know for the day tonight. It is on deck right after we get through Somber's Homewrecker. Chatham Kent's best music, 94.3 CKSY.

0: 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Before you start your day, here are the five things you need to know.
1: For the 14th day of May. Rambunctious there, sorry.
2: We're excited. First thing you need to know, we are about to experience the warmest stretch of weather since October. So today's going to bring a cool, breezy mix of sun and cloud, a high of 16. Temperatures will dip to 4 overnight. But tomorrow is when things really start to warm up. Plenty of sunshine, a high of 21 tomorrow. Then the long weekend turns summer-like, peaking on Victoria Day Monday with temperatures expected to soar to 30 degrees. Beautiful. Second thing you need to know, the NFL will release its regular season schedule tonight. The schedule reveal will air as a special broadcast on NFL Network tonight starting at 8, featuring full season matchups, primetime games, key rivalry dates. This year's schedule will kick off in early September, all teams playing a full 17-game schedule. And of course, it all ends with Super Bowl 61, February 2027. That's the one that's on Valentine's Day.
1: You looked up because
2: yes, of course I did. Okay. The numerals. Yeah. I don't know the numerals. I have to look it up.
1: I was like, what is she going to say
2: Excel
1: for the Roman
2: 1v7.
1: Numerals? Third thing you need to know, the 108th PGA Championship tees off this morning just outside of Philadelphia. Second major tournament of the golf season following the Masters last month. Scotty Scheffler is the defending champion. He won last year. Scheffler and Rory McIlroy are the favorites this weekend. You can watch on CBS and TSN. It begins later this morning. Fourth thing you need to know, U.S. coffee chain Dunkin' Donuts is returning to Canada through a deal with a operator called Foodtastic out of Canada. The plan is to open hundreds of locations, starting in Quebec and Ontario this winter, and then they're going to scale to roughly one new store per week.
2: They're going full bore with
1: hot
2: this.
1: Hot and heavy.
2: Yeah, I was surprised.
1: When I first saw the headline, I'm like, oh, they'll open one up in Toronto or Montreal or something, and that'll be it. But no, they're coming. They're coming hard. Experts are saying the rollout could reshape the morning coffee battle across the country. Interesting.
2: I've never had Dunkin' Donuts.
1: No, me neither. I never have. Fifth thing you need to know, today, the Thursday leading into the long weekend, has been recognized as National Caesar Day in Canada. National Caesar Day is always on this date before the long weekend, the unofficial Canadian kickoff to summer. The Caesar was invented in 1969 by the restaurant manager of the Calgary Inn in Calgary, Alberta. It's now known as Canada's national cocktail. Vodka, some hot sauce, some Worcestershire, some salt and pepper, and some Mott's Clamato cocktail. Mix it all up. I had one. I had a can in the fridge. I thought, well, cheers to this morning. Guess what?
2: Huh.
1: Sitting in my fridge.
2: Oh, well, you usually bring that one. I was wondering.
1: I know. I'm all peed off this morning. I was running late. Thought we could have a Caesar on Caesar Day. But find some time today. Cheers to the long weekend.
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1: All right, again, a lot going on today, the 14th day of May. First thing is today is Chicken Dance Day. This used to play in my grandparents' house all the time. Like, yeah, it was like regular rotation.
2: Banger.
1: And my opa would just like oompa dance all over the place. Loving it. Ride be flying. What a party that would be. I miss Oma and Opa. A little chicken dance. We'd be doing that.
2: Fun.
1: Yeah. Today is also International Chihuahua Appreciation Day. Day to celebrate the smallest breed of dog in the world. Salute to the Chihuahua. Cuties. It is also Online Romance Day today.
2: Ooh.
1: Remember when that was like faux pas? Like, ew.
2: It kind of was, yeah. It was very like bold to do, yeah. And now it's the norm. How many of our winter wedding couples were online?
1: Oh,
2: like,
1: yeah.
2: A chunk of them, yeah.
1: That's the way it works now. And a bunch of things today. 1989, Family Ties aired its final episode. It's the show that launched the career of Michael J. Fox 37 years ago. 28 years ago, 1998, Seinfeld's final episode. A lot of people say it was the worst one yet. Biggest hated episode ever. But it happened on this date, 1998. Frank Sinatra died this date, had a heart attack, and he died. He was 82. Last words were, "I'm losing."
2: Oh.
1: That was how he went out. 23 years ago, 2003, Robert Stack passed away. He was the guy from Unsolved Mysteries. Do you ever remember that show?
2: Yeah, very spooky.
1: Oh, and he had that voice, like he just made it spooky.
2: Yeah.
1: And Gwyneth Paltrow and Chris Martin had a baby girl, 2004, 22 years ago, and they named it Apple. That was like the real big first
2: celebrity kind of wacky name. Yeah.
1: Apple. I remember making jokes about that 22 years ago. Birthdays today. Rob Gronkowski, former NFLer. I'm sure he's dealing with some concussion issues still. Seems a little wacky.
2: 30. He's retired?
1: Yeah, he's retired. But they don't retire old.
2: Like, I know. It's tough. 37
1: today. Mark Zuckerberg, the guy behind Facebook, started it out of his dorm room.
2: What kind of birthday is he?
1: 22 years ago, yeah. What's he getting?
2: I'm going to say 50.
1: 42 today.
2: That's it.
1: Still a kid, yeah. It says right on your Facebook. I wish him a happy birthday. Danny Wood from the New Kids on the Block. Danny, Donnie, Joe, John, Jordan.
2: Danny is 55.
1: 57 today. Fabrice Morvan is celebrating a birthday today. He's the surviving member of Milli Vanilli. Well, that was a story. Oh. Tom Cochran, Life is a Highway, Canadian artist, is 73. And George Lucas, the guy behind Star Wars, Indiana Jones, just a legend in the movie world. George Lucas is 82 today. Atlanta's got news, and then we recommend something for a Thursday. We'll do that next hour.
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2: It's Alana, and this is what you need to know from cknewstoday.ca. Chatham, Kent is stepping up fire safety efforts at encampments. A team recently visited the encampment on Grand Ave to review safety practices, offer help, and address any potential hazards. Some propane tanks and a heater were removed during the visit. Cleanup operations and enforcement measures take place several times a week at the encampment. A new beach volleyball facility is coming along. Chatham Beach Volleyball will have 5 full-size courts and a showcase feature court. It's on Courthouse Lane near the YMCA, should be done next week, and will offer leagues, youth programs, elite training, and tournaments. An open house is going to happen on May 23rd. And the Spring Handbags for Hospice event raised over $35,000. The popular event last month featured bingo for designer bags and raffle prizes donated by local businesses. Avalanche got by Minnesota 4-3 to book their spot in the NHL's Western Conference Final. Pistons fell 117-113 as Cleveland takes a 3-2 lead in their second-round NBA playoff series. In the WNBA, the Toronto Tempo beat Seattle 86-73 for their first win. The PWHL Walter Cup Finals kick off tonight in Montreal. The Victor hosts the Ottawa Charge in the All-Canadian matchup. Jays got a 5-3 win over Tampa. Tigers lost 3-2 to the Mets, and the PGA Championship kicks off today. There are four Canadians in the field. Partly sunny today, a high of 16. Clear skies tonight, no issues with a low of 4. Then our Friday's looking good, nothing but sunshine and a high of 21. For more on these and other stories, you can head to cknewstoday.ca.
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1: Think back to your elementary school days. What was the best part of the day? Best part?
2: Home time.
1: Home time? No, not the school, at school, best time.
2: Recess,
1: I guess. Yeah, recess was the best part. There is a study. This is down in the U.S., but it fits here. The American Academy of Pediatrics says that recesses have been shrinking over the years, and it's worsening children's health. So they're pushing to get more recess back into the school day. Physical activity is vital, and they say 1 in 5 American kids are dealing with obesity. And recess also gives kids a chance to navigate relationships and build confidence, which is important as you grow older. So not only getting outside and getting air and getting active, but like how I relate to my friends in a game, in sports, in girls, and like, you know what I mean? How you interact.
2: Yeah, that social interaction, the break from like the routine of being in the class.
1: Exactly. They say recess is so much more than just being just seeing who was kicked last in kickball. There's a lots to it. They say it's a good time to de-stress, blow off steam. And again, these are U.S. numbers, so they're a little skewed, but it still kind of fits here. They say since the mid-2000s, up to 40% of their school districts have reduced or nixed recesses altogether. They're just not even in the school day anymore. There's no benchmark for recess. They say it ranges from 10 minutes at some schools to an hour at others. So basically, the whole study is saying that there needs to be more recess in the school day.
2: Okay, yeah, because when I was a kid, it was a free fall. The bell rings for recess, the whole school goes out.
1: Yeah.
2: And you're just out there. And you're just out. They just send you out. It was a lot more lax. Like, maybe we had one or two teachers keeping an eye on things, but I think now it's very more regimented.
1: Grade ones interacting with grade eights.
2: Like, you just go Lord of the Fly style.
1: Lord, it was so good, man. It was so good. We need more recess. Like, this reminds me, okay, so we're in election time, right? There's an election year here, and you're seeing candidates with different platforms. But this story reminded me of that school council president. Remember, they'd stand in front of the school. I'm going to fight for more recess.
2: Yeah,
1: and everyone
2: council.
1: Was like, yeah. Which, you had no power. You were not adding more recess at 11 years old.
2: Yeah.
1: Like, what recess were you at? More recess and chocolate milk for all. And we were like, yeah. But things haven't changed, Alana, because now we're here in an election season and you got council possibilities saying, I'm going to change. You're like, you can't. You don't have the power to add recess.
2: No.
1: You can't do that. That's not allowed.
2: No. But
1: more recess, man.
2: Interesting.
1: We need more recess in a workday.
2: That would be something. A bell rings. We just get up of chairs and go. Just
1: Bring,
2: go.
1: Or just like, oh, got to go outside.
2: Recess.
1: Play tag.
2: Maybe. Yeah, like, what were you doing? You were making up games and...
1: Oh, yeah. Maybe I'd have to talk to some of the old people we work with. Remember that? You would talk to an older kid in the school year and it was like, ooh.
2: Oh, that was scary. Like, that's terrifying.
1: Yeah. Yeah. Talk to that old one in sales. We have to go in the parking lot and go talk to her.
2: We get to play four square or whatever.
1: Oh, freeze tag. Remember freeze tag?
2: Of course. You Red Rover. There?
1: Oh. I'm Chris McLeod. Vote for me. Vote for more recess.
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1: CKSY weather, here we go. We're ready to fly. We have a chance of some drizzle this morning, but once we get through that, some sun and cloud, and a high of 16 for the day today, 4 overnight tonight, 21 tomorrow with sunshine. We jump to 26 on Saturday, and we'll peak on Monday at a high of 30. Some humidity in the long weekend. It's been a long time since that's happened. A long weekend with some good weather. Cool start. It is 8 right now in Chatham-Kent with Shaboozy. This is a bar song. It's Tipsy on CKSY.

0: Chad and Kent's number one way to wake up. CK Mornings with Chris and Alana on 94.3 CKSY.
1: So earlier this week, we were talking about the TV networks up front.
2: Big time of year.
1: Yeah, where they present like the upcoming stuff. They get their sponsors and their advertisers all kind of come together. It's like, hey, this is what we got. This is why you should get on board. And it's always been big for like Fox, NBC, and maybe like the big networks, right? Mm-hmm. Well, now, like, this is how the world has changed. So Netflix had their upfront presentations, which isn't crazy, but they had those yesterday. And probably the biggest announcement out of it was that Grown Ups 3 is coming with Adam Sandler.
2: Okay.
1: And I think that it's a simple watch. Why not? It's going to make him some money. So that's the big one. Adam Sandler will be back. No word on the casting, but you figure it's going to be his crew of people, right? That are always involved in that. Right.
2: Little gang there.
1: Yeah. So he'll be back on Netflix with Grown Ups 3. Also announced a reality show with Nick Cannon, navigating life as the father of 12 kids from six different mothers. It's coming next winter. And then there's a new golf comedy from Will Ferrell called The Hawk, which is going to drop July 16th. And there's been some trailers out. Looks pretty funny. But those are the three big ones from Netflix.
2: Okay.
1: So that's not too crazy. YouTube has got upfront presentations now.
2: Okay,
1: like, that's how the world is changing. So they went on yesterday and they were talking about how many viewers they have. In the U.S. alone, YouTube now reaches 244 million adults. In the U.S. alone. YouTube is huge. Included in the presentation yesterday, Trevor Noah, Alex Cooper, and there's a bunch of names that you wouldn't recognize unless you're into that like influencer YouTube world.
2: Okay.
1: But a lot of people were involved. Chapel Roan performed. Some of the upcoming YouTube originals are Alex Cooper's expanding her Unwell universe with reality competitions, scripted dramas, and a Met Gala docuseries, something I thought you would like.
2: Okay.
1: Trevor Noah is launching a travel comedy series tied to his world tour. Dude Perfect, the dudes, I love the dudes, are returning. They're going to have Squad Games Season 2, which are coming out. And then, yeah, a lot of other originals that are coming from these influencers. Like, it's crazy that YouTube has had upfronts getting
2: makes
1: advertisers.
2: Sense, though, because when I go sit down at night, I go on YouTube.
1: Yes.
2: Like, I rarely put on network television or streaming unless there's something specific. But YouTube, I just kind of scroll and put on whatever.
1: Me too. I'm the same way. So the upfront enforced about how much traditional media companies now view creators as premium entertainment brands, not just influencers. YouTube's pitch was essentially creators drive audience loyalty. Which is, I don't want to pump art, but like that's true in the business. Like if you're a creator, being a radio announcer, an influencer, a whatever, it drives loyalty. That's where it is.
2: Yeah, it's interesting.
1: It is very interesting. So yeah, so they had upfronts yesterday and they talked about some new stuff they've got to get advertisers on YouTube, yada yada yada. But that's the way things are changing. You know what? We might have to be on YouTube.
2: Add
1: YouTube to our thing.
2: Booming, apparently.
1: Why are we stopping here on radio? People need to see our faces, Alana.
2: Yep, we'll live stream everything. Can't escape us.
1: Oh,
2: Lord knows you've tried.
1: Yeah, we'll be everywhere. But that's kind of the idea. They say YouTube is the place where creators can get a platform, and it's not just kind of fluffy anymore. It's a big business.
2: Yeah, I never really thought about that. Because sometimes I'm like, am I the only one sitting here turning on YouTube when I'm eating dinner? But
1: no.
2: I think that's the thing.
1: It's become a network on its own now, right up there with like the Foxes and the Netflix and everything. So pretty wild change that we're all kind of experiencing all at the same time. Alana will get the latest news and then recommend something is on deck at 6:40.
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9: No, from cknewstoday.ca. Chatham-Kent is continuing efforts to reduce fire risks at local homeless encampments. A team recently completed a safety walkthrough at the encampment on Grand Ave. Three propane tanks and a propane heater were removed because of safety concerns, while residents got fire prevention education and information about help that's available. Staff will also continue with daily visits, regular compliance checks, and twice-weekly cleanups at the encampment. A major upgrade is coming to Chatham-Kent's sports scene. Construction is underway on a brand new beach volleyball facility on Courthouse Lane in Chatham. The site will feature 6 courts, including one feature court that has over 2,000 tons of Olympic-grade sand. An open house is set for next weekend. And a popular Chatham Hospice fundraiser was a success once again. The Spring Handbags for Hospice event raised more than $35,000 to support hospice care and grief programs. The Fall Handbags for Hospice is planned for October. Avalanche got by Minnesota 4-3 to book their spot in the NHL's Western Conference Final. Pistons fell 117-113 as Cleveland takes a 3-2 lead in their second-round NBA playoff series. In the WNBA, the Toronto Tempo beat Seattle 86-73 for their first win. The PWHL Walter Cup Finals kick off tonight in Montreal. The Victor hosts the Ottawa Charge in the All-Canadian matchup. Jays got a 5-3 win over Tampa. Tigers lost 3-2 to the Mets. And the PGA Championship kicks off today. There are 4 Canadians in the field. Some sunshine on and off today, a high of 16. Tonight, clear skies, low down to 4. And tomorrow, shaping up to be pretty nice. Sunshine tomorrow with a high of 21. For more on these and other stories, visit cknewstoday.ca.
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3: 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It's where Alana and I... 3, 2, 1.
4: Recommend something.
3: Still working on that part, okay? It's where we just recommend something. And we'd love to get one of yours recommended and throw it out. Mine comes from a text here.
4: Okay.
3: So I'll get to mine, but I'm going to let you start this morning. Alana, go ahead and recommend something.
4: Well, you
3: today.
4: Know what? I'm doubling down today. Chris, yesterday I told a story about how someone said I was wearing too much perfume. I'm still going to go ahead and recommend my perfume that I think is the best purchase you can make. This is my first bottle that I have on me. I have a better one at home. It's Lush Super Milk. This stuff smells so good. Like, it's the one for... I spend so much money on fancy perfumes. This is the only one... Oh, my goodness. This is the only one where people stop me and be like, what are you wearing? It smells so good. Be careful. That's the one you thought someone baked cookies because it smells like a lemon blueberry muffin, I describe it as. Sorry. There was a girl around the office who I would smell her. Like, I'm like, she's in the office. I can smell something so good. I thought someone was baking something, so I finally asked her. She said it's Lush Super Milk. So you know what I did over the weekend?
3: What'd you
4: do? I wanted to get a new bottle for the summertime, so I went to Lush on Sunday, got myself a bottle. Okay, so I should say this is hair primer, technically, but I put a little on my hands and then rub it on my skin, so you can use it on your hands or your body. And they have a glitter version, so I got the Super Milk Glitter Hair and Body Spray,
3: cool.
4: too.
3: Great.
4: So you'll be smelling good, you'll be glittering. Watch out. That's all I'm saying.
3: Okay, I didn't know what you were talking about today. Unaware of what you were going to bring up. My recommend something comes in from a text regarding perfumes.
4: Really?
3: Yes. There is a custom fragrance shop in downtown London on Dundas Street in London.
4: Ooh.
3: That is getting a lot of attention because you can go in and you can create your own signature scent.
4: Wow.
3: So they're going viral on TikTok and Instagram, and people are starting to notice. So people, the idea came from brides wanting to come up with a signature scent for their wedding day. And they take the scents from, you know, memories with their significant other or whatever it was, and they mix it all together, and that's the scent. So basically, at this place, it's called Zahar Perfumes.
4: Mm.
3: Customers work one-on-one to build a fragrance that matches your personal taste, blending notes ranging from sweet to woody until the scent feels like the one you want. 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
4: Wow, that'd be so fun
3: Downtown
4: to do.
3: Downtown London in Dundas.
4: Ugh.
3: Yeah, I didn't know we were turning this into a three-part perfume series,
4: yeah,
3: but
4: I don't know. Well,
3: that's my recommend something. Is this Zahar Perfumes, and they're not an advertiser or whatever, but somebody said, hey, Alana was talking about perfumes. I know she's into it. Here's one, Zahar on Dundas Street in London, where you can go make your own perfume.
4: That'd be fun, because it's like an experience, too. Plus, you get the perfume.
3: I thought today's recommend something would be better, but it stinks, so... Come on, now give me
4: it
3: some
4: was good.
3: Love. Okay.
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13: CKSY weather. We've got a good-looking day today. There is a chance, maybe a little bit of drizzle here this morning. But once we get through that, sunshine and a high of 16. Overnight lows tonight down to 4. And then bring on the long weekend and some warmer temperatures. We're going through the longest spell for a long time since we've had this much nice weather. 21 in sunshine tomorrow. Here's Taylor Swift.

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1: There is a bit of a fashion issue going on in the UK right now. The Royal Navy is having to change a look of their uniforms.
2: Okay.
1: Specifically the female uniforms. And the issue is the button placement. So there's four rows of buttons.
2: Okay.
1: So picture me in my dress wear. I'm not a woman, but picture it, okay?
2: Mm-hmm.
1: Three rows of buttons. Look at me. Bang, bang, bang. The fourth row of buttons are right here.
2: Yep. I find that to be a common thing.
1: Yeah. So they're nipple buttons, basically. They're right where your nipples would be.
2: Okay.
1: That's where they are. And not only does it not look right, they're also a little bit uncomfortable.
2: Yeah. You got enough people looking in that area anyways. You don't need nipple buttons.
1: Okay, easy. They say that they're redesigning the female officers' ceremonial uniforms after complaints that the top buttons were awkwardly positioned at the breast level. And updating the buttons will cost £200. What's that into?
2: I always feel like it's like double and then a little bit more, like 500.
1: Okay, well.
2: I fed that.
1: I don't need your math skills on this one. Canadian, it's... this is not working. It's about $200,000. Okay, let's say it's over $200,000. Okay. Let's just go with that, okay? So there's about 1,000 female officers that are going to receive these new uniforms over the next year. So it's not just a cheap, easy fix. Somebody came up with these uniforms, and the buttons are right at old nip level.
2: Okay, I'm glad we're talking about it because the amount of dresses and shirts I have not bought because I'm like, nah, it looks like nipples. And I never know if I'm overthinking it.
1: Really?
2: But I don't like anything in that area at all because I'm like, I don't want to draw any attention to it.
1: Really?
2: Yeah. I think there's a lot of things. There's seams. Like, there's a lot of dresses that have certain seams. I'm like, nah, it looks too nipple-y. I can't do this. Like, I'm too embarrassed.
1: And it's...
2: so much this happens.
1: And it's a...
2: Just say it.
1: They're sensitive areas, right? Like, so if something's rubbing up against it,
2: yeah,
1: it's going to, like, you know what I mean? Like, that would...
2: Oh, yeah, it'll distract focus.
1: That's exactly, right?
2: Well, yeah, I didn't think about it that much, but yeah. Like, yeah.
1: You don't need any other distractions going on there.
2: No, any buttons or seams in that area, I don't buy it.
1: Yeah, it's a Canadian $370,000.
2: Okay.
1: Is the cost of them having to redesign. I don't know if you have to redesign it. Just... remove the buttons.
2: Yeah.
1: They're in the Navy. Like, that could be your attention. Yeah. Everybody, remove your buttons.
2: And they all just bloop. They all just ping off.
1: Pew, pew, pew. Pow. But now, I can't stop looking.
2: I want to see at the nipple buttons.
1: Here, I'll show you.
2: Let me see.
1: There it is. So. This woman seems to be a little too perky.
2: Well, I think the other thing is it depends what your body shape is.
1: Yeah.
2: Because the one woman, I wouldn't necessarily think nipples, but the other one, I'm like, yeah.
1: Yeah, those ones are pointing to the sky.
2: Yeah, those are...
1: Those buttons are pointing down.
2: Those are headlights, yeah.
1: Yeah.
2: Okay, yeah. It depends. See, it depends. But I think it's better to avoid anything.
1: In that vicinity?
2: Get rid of those buttons.
1: Same reason I don't wear button fly. The exact same reason.
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2: It's Alana, and this is what you need to know from cknewstoday.ca. Chatham-Kent is stepping up fire safety efforts at encampments. A team recently visited the encampment on Grand Ave to review safety practices, offer help, and address any potential hazards. Some propane tanks and a heater were removed during the visit. Cleanup operations and enforcement measures take place several times a week at the encampment. A new beach volleyball facility is coming along. Chatham Beach Volleyball will have 5 full-size courts and a showcase feature court. It's on Courthouse Lane near the YMCA, should be done next week, and will offer leagues, youth programs, elite training, and tournaments. An open house is going to happen on May 23rd. And the Spring Handbags for Hospice event raised over $35,000. The popular event last month featured bingo for designer bags and raffle prizes donated by local businesses. Avalanche got by Minnesota 4-3 to book their spot in the NHL's Western Conference Final. Pistons fell 117-113 as Cleveland takes a 3-2 lead in their second-round NBA playoff series. In the WNBA, the Toronto Tempo beat Seattle 86-73 for their first win. The PWHL Walter Cup Finals kick off tonight in Montreal. The Victor hosts the Ottawa Charge in the All-Canadian matchup. Jays got a 5-3 win over Tampa. Tigers lost 3-2 to the Mets, and the PGA Championship kicks off today. There are 4 Canadians in the field. Partly sunny today, a high of 16. Clear skies tonight, no issues with a low of 4. Then our Friday's looking good, nothing but sunshine and a high of 21. 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
1: We're in prime goose season right now. The gooses are nesting, they're having their babies, they're doing their thing. So it's so, yeah, it's, that's what they sound like right now. Sounds like a chicken. So intense, because I think we all know geese are pretty intense, but it's intense. University in Ontario had to issue a security alert over a territorial goose. That's how intense
2: this goose is. I've seen this before.
1: Yeah, so University of Ottawa just sent out an all-staff security email saying, please be advised, there's a Canada goose that has recently nested on the property. During this period, it can become territorial and may react aggressively if approached. That's what they're hearing on the University of Ottawa campus right now. So this professor, this is all making news because a professor attached a screenshot of the alert, posted it online and said it's not a joke. His friend was attacked by the alleged goose in question and he posted a video of the goose pacing around and it's like right smack dab in the middle of campus by the picnic tables and stuff. Yeah. So then the security at the university is saying, keep your distance, use caution when you're walking in this area. Don't approach, don't dare approach the bird. Scary times out there at the University of Ottawa.
3: I've told you my thoughts on geese. I
1: very divide, and I'm a lover of the geese.
3: Hate them.
1: See, I feel like the geese. I feel like with the wild animals, like they would just know my vibe, and the goose wouldn't attack me.
2: Knows your vibe.
1: They know I come in peace.
2: Peace. Okay.
1: Yeah.
3: I think because you speak the same language. I think that's why.
1: Nah, the goose. No, they don't have to mess with me. They know I like them. They can sense.
3: Oh, they'll mess with anybody, Alana.
1: They can sense.
3: They sucker you in. They make you think that they're, oh, we're the same vibe. We love each other. And you get anywhere near, they're going to peck your eyeballs out.
1: It's crazy when you get close to one. You're like, man, you're big and you're all muscle. Like, you're bulky. Oh, yeah.
3: You don't even have arms. And how are you going to beat me up? But they're so dangerous.
1: Isn't it crazy? And they get that look in their eyes. Like,
3: I hate them. That's our Air Force right there. Good. That's the Canadian Air Force.
1: I trust them with my life.
3: Yeah, but they like to walk across roads. Fly, you stupid
1: animal. They need a better system. Like, I feel bad for the geese because I'm like, well, you got to nest somewhere. Where are you going to nest? But some, you see them in the parking lots all the time at, like, the grocery store. I'm like, let me help you. Let me choose you a better nesting spot. Like, I feel so bad. You're going to get hurt.
3: No, they walk around all cocky with their chests out. Like, we own this. We do whatever
1: protected.
3: We want.
1: They're protected. I'd walk around like that, too, if I was protected.
3: Yeah. There's too many of them. We got too many here. Like, there should be, like, Goose Island. Isn't there a Goose Island somewhere? Move away.
1: I don't know. I know if my mom likes to go into the Jack Miner Goose Sanctuary.
3: Oh,
1: goose, they know, like, that's their sanctuary.
3: You got a whole sanctuary. Why do you have to walk across Grand Ave in the middle of, like,
1: oh, you know what happened the other day? Actually, I forgot to tell this story. I saw a movie. I saw Devil Wears Prada with my mom. You think I'm intense. My mom's even more insane with the animal loving. Like, that's her whole life. So we're driving home from the movies, and there's a goose on the middle of the road, just kind of walking around. So my mom stops. She's like, get out and shoo it so it doesn't get hit. So I'm kind of shooing it. She's like, no, you got to get out and clap your hands.
3: You got out of the vehicle?
1: I got out of her truck. And this was Lakeshore, Amy Croft Boulevard or whatever. So I got out and I said, shoo. I'm like, get out of here. You're going to get hit. Go, go, go.
3: You should have been hit. All of you, get out of the road, stupid birds. You included. I hate these things. Oh, they drive me nuts. I said this on the weekend to my mom on Mother's Day, and she fainted. Oh, Christopher, there are a bird. And I'm like, they're lovely animals. They're too many, and they walk around like they own the place. I'm sick of them.
1: No, I got to protect them, and you know.
3: Did it work? Was there a goose on the road? You're shooing the goose, and then was there somebody behind you shooing you?
1: There was a car like coming, but I don't know if it... Well, it probably was like, okay, great. Like, she's going to... Yeah. Mm-hmm. There was two geese, and I don't like that because they mate for life. So they're boyfriend and girlfriend. So I'm like, I got to get the one out. I don't want the girlfriend to die or whatever. So I shoo the one out.
3: No,
1: you guys got to get safe.
3: I'm not... I don't want them injured. I just don't want them... you fly. You're a bird. Fly in your V formation over roads and go land in a field somewhere.
1: Look at George. George just sent a lovely picture. George's hand feet in one of them.
3: George.
1: down Chatham.
3: What are you
1: He's
3: doing?
1: He's like a Disney princess. Look at him. Oh, wow, geez. See? They know. Like, George has the vibes. The geese are like, yeah.
3: He's taking his life in his own hands.
1: Look how sweet that little goose is.
3: You know where that is? That's the Judy LaMarche building. I know exactly where that is.
1: You see?
3: Yeah. What it is? It's the federal government's Air Force right there. It's protecting
1: Clocking
3: that building.
1: In.
3: Yeah. Stupid birds. And you're
1: shoot
3: big bird propaganda. Shoot. Just protecting them.
1: Big goose.
3: Oh jeez.
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12: CKSY weather. We do have a chance of maybe some drizzle here this morning, but sun and cloudy behind that and a high of 16 for the day today. Clear overnight to 4, and then the sunshine and the warmer temperatures arrive tomorrow. Climb to 21, and by Monday, we're looking at 30 is the high. Cloudy and 8 right now in Chatham, Kent. Buses are running. Roads are good. No problems so far. You got anything going on, you can reach out anytime on the Pizza Tonight studio line at 519-354-8684. 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
1: Everyone's got opinions, nothing but words, but it don't make a difference, only care about yours.

0: So Alana was reading the story about a school. It was
1: University of Ottawa. They set an alert because there's a territorial goose on the property that's been attacking people. So they had to send an all-staff alert.
0: All-staff alert at the University of Ottawa. And this is not new. I know we've had one here in the past. Like, you get them that they nest in the wrong spot and you're trying to get in. These goose are territorial. So I said, and I will say it again, I don't like geese. I don't want any harm to these geese. Don't hurt these geese, okay? Especially this guy here, this guy in our studio, okay? Don't hurt him. But they need to learn to fly. Like, they need to get off the roads. Get out of my way, stupid geese. We got a couple texts. And actually, this one's on board with me.
1: Okay, yeah. So Cindy says, I agree, Chris. They seem like stupid birds. We have way too many of them here. And yes, why do they have to walk across the street? Why can't they fly and leave traffic alone? But it is sad to see them get hit as they do mate for life, like Alana said.
0: You don't want them, yeah.
1: Well, when I see a goose by itself, I have to disassociate because I'm like, that means it's mate.
0: Okay, hold on, though. Hold on, though. How do we know they mate for life? They all look the same. Right? Like, how do we know? I mean, that's just, again.
1: Oh, they know.
0: Big goose propaganda. Like, yeah, we're mate for life.
1: Get some sympathy for
0: them.
1: Yeah,
0: and we're like, oh, okay. Well, that's, I love them. I'm still not on board. I'm not on board.
1: Okay, we'll keep this one anonymous, but it said, I caught a goose in a net a couple years ago while I was fishing. I gave it back to its mom, and they sent a picture in. This duck is like, ah! Oh,
0: yeah, that's not where it wants picture. To be. Got to shout out here, Matt. Matt sent in a text that there is track and field happening today at Gregory Drive Public School. It is on today. We might see a little drizzle this morning. We're almost out of that window. It's going to turn out to be a decent day. Highs of 16. So if you are at Gregory Drive, it's a good day for track and field. They say dress warm in layers, and we're in that season now. It's track and field day. Yeah. Heaven forbid one of these geese come flying through long jump today. We don't need that. Tinder Swindler is coming up. She's back at 7:40. What's she up to?
1: Speaking of mating for life. Okay, so actually I'm doing something different this time around. I found an article of the most successful online dating prompts.
0: Okay.
1: So I'm going to try that one. It's together we could ... mate for life.
0: Yeah, that goes well.
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8: Know from cknewstoday.ca. Chatham Kent is continuing efforts to reduce fire risks at local homeless encampments. A team recently completed a safety walkthrough at the encampment on Grand Ave. Three propane tanks and a propane heater were removed because of safety concerns, while residents got fire prevention education and information about help that's available. Staff will also continue with daily visits, regular compliance checks, and twice weekly cleanups at the encampment. A major upgrade is coming to Chatham Kent's sports scene. Construction is underway on a brand new beach volleyball facility on Courthouse Lane in Chatham. The site will feature six courts, including one feature court that has over 2,000 tons of Olympic-grade sand. An open house is set for next weekend. And a popular Chatham Hospice fundraiser was a success once again. The Spring Handbags for Hospice event raised more than $35,000 to support hospice care and grief programs. The Fall Handbags for Hospice is planned for October. Avalanche got by Minnesota 4-3 to book their spot in the NHL's Western Conference Final. Pistons fell 117-113 as Cleveland takes a 3-2 lead in their second-round NBA playoff series. In the WNBA, the Toronto Tempo beat Seattle 86-73 for their first win. The PWHL Walter Cup Finals kick off tonight in Montreal. The Victor hosts the Ottawa Charge in the All-Canadian matchup. Jays got a 5-3 win over Tampa. Tigers lost 3-2 to the Mets. And the PGA Championship kicks off today. There are four Canadians in the field. Some sunshine on and off today, a high of 16. Tonight, clear skies, low down to 4. And tomorrow, shaping up to be pretty nice. Sunshine tomorrow with a high of 21. 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
1: Got a note earlier this morning that the Gregory Drive Public School track and field date is a go. Everything's fine today. It may not look the nicest right now, but it's going to clear up. It's going to be a decent day. Sun and cloud and a high of 16. And that's the only one we've got any information on. So assume that everything is good to go for who's ever holding a track and field today. If anything obviously changes, we will let you know, and you can reach out anytime at 519-354-8684. Or you can reach us through our fake Tinder account. It's Alana's Tinder Swindler. The fake Tinder account Alana set up about 3 years ago. She uses it religiously. Talks to the hottest single dudes in all of Chatham Kent. And you prompt them with a different question every time. And today we're going a little different route with that prompt, aren't we?
2: Well, this was interesting. So I saw an article. So this was actually Hinge, but same difference. The Hinge, for the first time in like 5 years, released the most 25 successful prompts that you can use. So I got a whole database here now at my disposal. So I was looking at that. I'm like, okay, that's interesting. So they say the most successful prompt on their site is, "Together we could dot, dot, dot."
1: And that starts a conversation, and that's how you get going, right? Like, that's...
2: Yeah, allegedly. So, "Together we could dot, dot, dot" is the most successful online dating prompt. So we're going to test it out. Okay. This doesn't work. It might be a lost cause, but...
1: The Tinder swindler will never find love.
2: I don't know. If this doesn't work, nothing will. So I'm very optimistic. Okay, so "Together we could dot, dot, dot."
1: Right.
2: We'll start with George from Chatham, who says, "Together we could grab a coffee sometime and see if we hit it off. What do you think? Hee, hee, hee." I don't like the hee.
1: That's exactly. I was thinking, man, you have a good lead in there. Then you drop the hee.
2: What are you hee hee in for, Michael Jackson,
1: George,
2: over here? Eric from Chatham also says, "Together we could skip dinner and go straight to dessert." okay, buckle up. This is John from Tilbury who says,
1: "All right,
2: together we could almost always. It's the same case that together we could. I'm writing because as soon as I read 'together we could,' I took a deep breath in calmness. May you always stay relentlessly optimistic. Keep trying for a better version of yourself and never settle for less. Just put the fries in the bag, bro."
1: What's his name?
2: John.
1: Yeah, John. John sounds like a guy running for
2: council.
1: What
2: are you on about? Yeah, I don't know. We have Sam 9000. He's from Blenheim. He says, "Together we can make a pretty great team." Isn't that cute?
1: Oh. Sure. He needs a female for his slow pitch team.
2: Yeah, probably. Derek from Wheatley says, "Together we could rediscover the joy of connecting non-algorithmically with another, exploring naturally as we build rapport," or some such.
1: Somebody got a thesaurus for Christmas, eh? This
2: what
1: guy.
2: What are you talking about? I don't know that.
1: This is the Tinder Swindler,
2: yes.
1: Right? This is Alana's fake Tinder account where she gives a prompt to the single local guys, and this is what they come back with. And this prompt that you gave them
2: is apparently the most successful prompt on online dating. All right, so we have username Humbleman from Wallaceburg. He says, "Together we could create enough heat to lower your hydro bill."
1: I love a good saving.
2: Yeah, I do like a good bargain. Andrew from Dresden says, "I'm sorry that I dare to write such a beautiful woman. Together we could do anything. I hope the age difference won't be a problem. Thank you." I like when they say thank you.
1: What's the age difference?
2: I don't know. I didn't even
1: What's your fake Tinder set at?
2: My range, it's pretty high because I got to get as many fish in the net as I can. So I might have them at the retirement home at this point. All right, username Caliente. Oh. I don't know where he's from, and he did not answer the question, but he said, "Hey, we in the same city. Let's hang out and see if we match. When you got free time?"
1: I like the guy. He's very efficient. He likes to drop words.
2: He's like, "I'm only here for 24 hours. Yeah. Let's get to it or not.
1: Hang now."
2: he's ready to go. All right, actually, this is the last one. We have Gary. He's from Chatham. He says, "Together we can make your Apple Watch wonder what kind of workout this is."
1: Oh, hee hee.
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1: CKSY weather, kind of gloomy now, but it's going to clear up and be a decent day. Sun and cloud, and a high today of 16. And then the long weekend rolls around, and for once, we have a May 2-4 that is looking good. Spectacular, actually. 21 tomorrow with sunshine, 26 on Saturday, up to 30 by Victoria Day Monday. Cool and cloudy right now, 8 with cloud. With Alex Warren, this is Fever Dream on CKSY.

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1: Couple ideas for the weekend. The demo derby in Dresden is on Saturday. I keep saying tomorrow. I want to say tomorrow, but Saturday, 2 o'clock in Dresden. We got tickets coming up after 8 o'clock this morning. You can win those by text. So be listening. We'll give you the hookup for that again. And how about this? Old Cupid Jay Poole is up to his old tricks again. He's got Jay's date night. What about a night out? Long weekend? You maybe stay up a little later?
2: Ooh.
1: Yeah. He's not taking you on a date, okay? If you'd like to go on a date, you're not going on a date with Jay. We don't include the date. You have to find your partner. You could win two passes to Galaxy Cinemas and a bucket of popcorn. It's all you. And you could win it online tomorrow. Tomorrow's going to make that Jay will make that draw going into the long weekend. 94.3CKSY.com to win. Why are you so sour on that? You always get like
2: sour. How am I sour?
1: You're like, well, now I got to find a date.
2: I didn't say anything. I'm laughing.
1: Yeah.
2: I've never been happier.
1: Sounds like someone who's not happy.
2: No, I'm not sour. I just think it's fun.
1: It's fun. Okay. All right, go online and enter at 94.3.
2: I was laughing at you saying that you could stay up late, because for me, that'd be like 8:30.
1: You'd be going to the matinee show?
2: They'd say, we got to get there before 2 p.m., baby.
1: Okay, no wonder you're going by yourself. It explains it all. And then the Barnstormers season opener is tomorrow. Opening day. I don't care if it's major leagues or if it's like the CBL level. Like, it just gives you like a...
2: Oh, there's a buzz.
1: Yeah. And it's going to be some nice weather. I have heard of 2 or 3 parties that are happening in the neighborhood. Like
2: parties.
1: Tailgate parties. And I won't give out the names or addresses. But if you are walking to the game, you can't miss it. People are going to be having a blast tomorrow, getting the long weekend started, then going to the game.
2: Yeah, what a perfect start to the long weekend.
1: Yeah, it's going to be a ton of fun. So 7:30 tomorrow is the first pitch, but get there early and mix and mingle, and we'll see you at the Barnstormers tomorrow night.
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2: It's Alana, and this is what you need to know from cknewstoday.ca. Chatham-Kent is stepping up fire safety efforts at encampments. A team recently visited the encampment on Grand Ave to review safety practices, offer help, and address any potential hazards. Some propane tanks and a heater were removed during the visit. Cleanup operations and enforcement measures take place several times a week at the encampment. A new beach volleyball facility is coming along. Chatham Beach Volleyball will have 5 full-size courts and a showcase feature court. It's on Courthouse Lane near the YMCA, should be done next week, and will offer leagues, youth programs, elite training, and tournaments. An open house is going to happen on May 23rd. And the Spring Handbags for Hospice event raised over $35,000. The popular event last month featured bingo for designer bags and raffle prizes donated by local businesses. Avalanche got by Minnesota 4-3 to book their spot in the NHL's Western Conference Final. Pistons fell 117-113 as Cleveland takes a 3-2 lead in their second-round NBA playoff series. In the WNBA, the Toronto Tempo beat Seattle 86-73 for their first win. The PWHL Walter Cup Finals kick off tonight in Montreal. The Victor hosts the Ottawa Charge in the All-Canadian matchup. Jays got a 5-3 win over Tampa. Tigers lost 3-2 to the Mets, and the PGA Championship kicks off today. There are 4 Canadians in the field. Partly sunny today, a high of 16. Clear skies tonight, no issues with a low of 4. Then our Friday's looking good, nothing but sunshine and a high of 21. For more on these and other stories, you can head to cknewstoday.ca.
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1: Let me ask you one more question.
0: Time for the big brains to go to work. It's the water cooler question of the day.
2: And it's thanks to Paisanos. 30 million of these are thrown out every single year. What do you think it is? 519-354-8684. 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
3: What's your guess? Hello, CKSY.
4: Water bottles.
3: Water bottles is not the answer. No. Good morning. What's your guess?
5: Phones.
3: Phones. No. Keep trying. Good morning, CKSY.
5: Paper cups.
3: Not paper cups. It is not. 354-8684 is the number today. Give us a question to get, Alana.
2: 30 million of these are thrown out every year.
3: What do you think it is?
5: What about candy canes?
3: Candy canes? No, it's not candy canes. It's not anything you can eat. Okay, mm-hmm. It's not any food. Good morning. What's your guess?
5: Pizza boxes?
3: Not pizza boxes. Keep trying. Hello, what's your answer? Okay, we took yours. Hi, what do you think it is?
5: Plastic cutlery?
3: Plastic cutlery is absolutely incorrect. Keep trying this morning, okay? Hi, what do you got for a guess?
6: Paper plates.
3: Not paper plates. It is not. Good morning, CKSY.
4: Laptops?
3: No, it is not. It is not. So give us a question again and I'll see.
2: 30 million. 30 million of these are thrown out every year.
3: And okay, it's not something you would throw out. Okay. It's not something that goes in the garbage.
2: Yeah.
3: Right?
2: Yeah.
3: Okay. So it's not like paper plates,
2: not
3: pizza
2: a disposable
3: box.
2: Thing,
3: yeah. Not a disposable thing. So 354-8684. 30 million of these are thrown in the garbage every single year. What do you got for a guess?
6: Batteries
3: is not the answer. No, your turn. What do you think it is?
5: Clothing
3: is not it. The mayor of Bothwell is going to weigh in.
7: Coffee cups
3: is not it. It is not it. When do you file your papers, Earl?
7: I'm sorry?
3: When are you going to file your papers for council?
7: Oh, I thought I'd get in just on an honorary acclamation.
3: Yeah, I figured as much. I knew you would. Good luck, okay? Keep trying, Earl. Good morning, CKSY. What's your guess?
4: Cutlery, like actual cutlery?
3: Not actual cutlery. No, it is not. Good morning. Your turn.
8: Good morning.
3: What do you think it is?
8: Is it Christmas trees?
3: Not Christmas trees. It is not. Your turn. What do you think it is?
5: Toothbrushes.
3: Toothbrushes is not the answer. Good morning, CKSY.
5: Is it coins?
3: It is not coins. Okay. I'll tell you the most obvious place to find them would be, or most often you'll find them in the kitchen.
2: Kitchen cabinet,
3: this will be
2: yes.
3: In the kitchen. Kitchen cabinet. I bet you a lot of that 30 million being thrown out is by accident.
2: Accident or because some of it's missing.
3: Okay, that's a very good clue. Okay, give it to us again.
2: 30 million of these are thrown out a year.
3: What's your guess this morning? Hello.
4: Diapers.
3: Diapers is not it. No. Good morning, CKSY.
9: Hi, is it remote control?
3: No, it's not. Think about the kitchen. That's where it originates. Good morning, CKSY.
4: Pieces of mail?
3: No. Let's hear the clue. Good morning. What's your guess?
4: Tupperware,
3: buddy. Yes. Who is this?
4: Matt.
3: Matt, you are going to be correct today. 30 million pieces of Tupperware are thrown out every single year.
2: Well, because you can't find the darn lid.
3: Yeah.
2: Like, I got to toss it. Don't know where the lid is.
3: Matt, you throwing out Tupperware? What's your deal? You got Tupperware in the house?
4: 100%. I think it's like a monthly event now.
2: Yeah, so, it is.
4: Lots of lid for this one. Get it out.
3: Yeah.
2: Clean out.
3: Or it's like in your lunch bag or something, and then you're like, oh, it's all garbage. You throw it away. And then you get
4: home. Or you don't even want to bother cleaning it because it's so disgusting because you left it in there for a couple days.
2: The ones with pasta sauce in it, you're like, I'll never get this pasta sauce stain out.
3: It's just there forever. Matt, you are a winner. You got yourself a pizza for the weekend, all right?
4: Thank you very much.
3: Hold on. Matt's a winner. Today's water cooler question of the day.
2: 30 million Tupperware containers and covers are thrown out a year.
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4: CKSY weather. There's the sunshine trying to peek out through the clouds. That's how the day is going to go today. We'll see a high of 16, a low of 4 overnight tonight, and then here we go. 21 in sunshine tomorrow, and then all the way up to 30 by holiday Monday. 9, a little bit of cloud, but there's the sun this morning. 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
1: Us as a gender, guys, have been kicked right in the you-know-what again.
2: What's going on?
1: Ladies are talking, and they're talking about our Tootsies, okay? And again, they think they can control our bodies, but they can't.
2: Okay,
1: this woman is going viral on social media. She posted this video.
3: Can men please stop wearing flip-flops? It's really gross.
2: You got my girl in tears over there.
1: Yeah. She wants men to stop wearing flip-flops. She says it's really, really gross. Yeah, listen to her again. Listen to how broken up she is.
3: Can men please stop wearing flip-flops? It's really gross.
1: She's crying about it. And it's going viral. Thousands and thousands. Actually, no, I'm sorry. 28 million. Not thousands. 28 million views of this video. 5 million likes. 28,000 comments, mostly from women who are agreeing.
2: They really are talking about your guys' toes.
1: So I'm going to put it out there. We're going to dig into this coming up after 8:30. Ladies, do you think men should be wearing flip-flops? Guys, do you think women control our bodies? They don't. They do not. What do you think? And I'm going to weigh in on this. I'm sure you have an opinion.
2: Okay.
1: I'm going to slide my flip-flops on, and we'll talk coming up at 8:40.
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5: No, from cknewstoday.ca. Chatham Kent is continuing efforts to reduce fire risks at local homeless encampments. A team recently completed a safety walkthrough at the encampment on Grand Ave. Three propane tanks and a propane heater were removed because of safety concerns, while residents got fire prevention education and information about help that's available. Staff will also continue with daily visits, regular compliance checks, and twice weekly cleanups at the encampment. A major upgrade is coming to Chatham Kent's sports scene. Construction is underway on a brand new beach volleyball facility on Courthouse Lane in Chatham. The site will feature six courts, including one feature court that has over 2,000 tons of Olympic-grade sand. An open house is set for next weekend. And a popular Chatham Hospice fundraiser was a success once again. The Spring Handbags for Hospice event raised more than $35,000 to support hospice care and grief programs. The Fall Handbags for Hospice is planned for October. Avalanche got by Minnesota 4-3 to book their spot in the NHL's Western Conference Final. Pistons fell 117-113 as Cleveland takes a 3-2 lead in their second-round NBA playoff series. In the WNBA, the Toronto Tempo beat Seattle 86-73 for their first win. The PWHL Walter Cup Finals kick off tonight in Montreal. The Victor hosts the Ottawa Charge in the All-Canadian matchup. Jays got a 5-3 win over Tampa. Tigers lost 3-2 to the Mets. And the PGA Championship kicks off today. There are four Canadians in the field. Some sunshine on and off today, a high of 16. Tonight, clear skies, low down to 4. And tomorrow, shaping up to be pretty nice. Sunshine tomorrow with a high of 21. 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

0: funny, relatable, and good-looking, if you're into that. 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
1: Hey, men, please stop wearing flip-flops. It's really gross.
2: This woman is going viral for her video, and that's the video right there. It's very quick. It's got 28 million views, 5 million likes, 187,000 bookmarks. What's that mean? Does that mean they're going back to it?
3: It's a saved kind of idea.
2: Yeah, they've saved it. Okay, so 28,000 comments. And she's saying that men need to stop wearing flip-flops. It's really gross. And here's some of the women in the comments, okay? And you can weigh in, 519-354-8684. Do you think men need to stop wearing flip-flops? And guys, are you rocking the flip-flops? What are you thinking here, okay? One woman wrote, no, it's actually this serious. Another woman says, the toe hair, I cannot. The worst is the jeans flip-flop combo.
3: Oh,
2: you don't like that? Sandals are fine, but flip-flops is over the line. So now I think you're splitting hairs. And then this last one is, one woman said, my husband has orthopedic flip-flops. And somebody replied to her, Molly, this is horrendous. Good luck with your divorce.
3: Orthopedic flip-flops. I never heard of those.
2: No, who thought that was a thing? Okay, so that's the question. Like, should guys be wearing flip-flops? This, the one comment that sandals are fine. What about slides?
3: Okay, that's an interesting point.
2: So a flip-flop would be the thong, that little piece that goes in between your toes. And I can get on board with that because I don't like men in thongs of anything. Okay? Thongs in your toe. No, I don't like that. That's not right. I feel that's weird. I can maybe get on board with that. You can convince me. But men in flip-flops overall, do you want to see a guy's toes?
3: I feel like every man has like hammer toes or something. I don't know what's going on.
2: I have got beautiful toes, I'll have you know.
3: I mean, I don't think it would be like the end of the world, but I think the flip-flop, yeah. You're walking around, you're making that noise.
2: Oh, okay. This is from you. That flip-flops around this building.
3: Yeah, we're talking about men wearing flip-flops.
2: Okay, but why is it all right that you can wear them?
3: Because women take care of their feet like very intense, I feel like. But my toes are painted white right now. I got a toe ring on. My feet are stunning.
2: You should be lucky.
3: I just bought some heel ointment, so my toes are smooth. Yeah. My heel is smooth. You should be lucky, though, I'm showing off my feet.
2: Bunion.
3: People pay for these, okay?
2: Oh, jeez. That bunion needs a...
3: There's no bunion.
2: Needs an address.
3: Nah, these are stunning. And then men, I mean, it's the nature of the beast. Men don't pay much attention to their feet. So
2: are you shaving
3: just
2: your toe hair? You are, aren't you? You've got gorilla toes. Don't you? I can tell. You do.
3: I do it quick.
2: You do a quick swipe. Okay.
3: A quick swipe of a razor. It's not like...
2: Say less, Alana. Say less. Okay, I think I've proven my point. Oh, Miss Pretty Toes over there thinking
3: yeah,
2: it's fine.
3: I take care of it and I do what I got to do so they're looking good, okay?
2: There's a woman that says men should wear what they want and not be body shamed about our toes. Thank you. Cindy says women fought for equal rights. We can't pick and choose. If men want to wear flip-flops, let them. We don't like their toes. Don't look. Thank you. Margaret weighs in and Margaret says if men got pedicures, it'd be cool with it, but they never do any sort of care to their feet.
3: Yeah.
2: Ew, men in flip-flops. Marvin, here's a gentleman. All sliders should be banned for everyone. Okay, well, never mind.
3: Yeah, I think Margaret's got the idea of it. Like, it's because you guys don't take care of your feet, so
2: Don't generalize all of us. I have seen plenty of elephant feet that are like toes painted, and I'm like, well, then what about the rest of them? Oh, hairy toes over there. You want to see my feet? I'll show you a good set of twinkle toes over here.
3: No.
2: No?
3: No.
2: No, but you can wear them. So what have we learned? I guess nobody really.
3: I guess it all depends.
2: Cindy said equal rights.
3: Some guys, if you're like a surfer cool dude kind of thing, yeah.
2: Oh, a surfer,
3: you know what I mean?
2: Dude.
3: If you're a...
2: a radio host, is that what you're going to say? Say it.
3: I didn't say it.
2: Shelly says, I'd rather see a man in flip-flops and shorts instead of shorts and work boots. Okay. Margaret says, same go for women. I hate toes. Feet are gross. Yeah. Alana flippity-flops all over this office with her thong flip-flops, thinking they're fine. I wear them one. I wear a thong to work one time.
3: Everyone's talking.
2: Ugh.
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2: J&D Auto Glass. CKSY weather, some blue skies now that'll stick around most of the day, and a high of 16, clear overnight, cools off to about 4 degrees, and then the sunshine, we get up over 20 tomorrow, and by Monday, we're talking about 30 degrees. Right now, in Chatham-Kent, it is 9 with Olivia Dean on CKSY. I could be

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1: Devin Hanson's in our studio to find out what's going on at the Chatham Kent Theaters, the Capitol, and the Kiwanis, which are busy. I guess you're busy last night, the Cher show.
2: We had the Cher show at the Capitol Theater, so that was an event to go to. It was great.
1: Yeah, I turned down to go King Street, and the lights were on, and people were buzzing everywhere.
2: On a Wednesday. You know, it's not often we get Wednesday shows, but, you know, every day of the week is open.
1: So that was the reason why you didn't have a movie last night, obviously.
2: Correct, yep.
1: The show would take precedent. Let's start with that, okay? Because I want to mention, because you didn't have one this week, you got one next week, and it leads into a good weekend for downtown Chatham.
2: Yeah, we're thinking Retrofest, right?
1: Yeah.
2: So we have Cars happening next week as our Retrofest-themed movie. And then after that, we got a slew of shows. We got Pink Floyd on the 21st. We have Roy Orbison on the 22nd. We got Dolly and Kenny also on the 22nd. And then The Highwaymen. And, man, it goes into a busy month coming
1: now,
2: up.
1: Now, is that all the Capitol, or are we talking about...
2: We're both theaters.
1: Okay, both theaters.
2: Yeah, both theaters.
1: CKtheaters.ca to find out more.
3: And then coming up in June is a pretty big time for you guys, a big launch.
2: Yes, we're finally ready to launch our next year's season, 26-27. It's hard
1: So is it in stone? Are you still adding? Like, how done is it?
2: Oh, it's done. We're getting the brochure ready. Come on June 9th. It's a Tuesday night, 7 o'clock. Come at 6. It's free, open to the public.
1: Yep.
2: And we're going to do our big launch on stage at the Capitol Theater. We're going to feature Chatham Kent Secondary School's jazz band. So we're going to have a little bit of entertainment. There's going to be some speeches. We're going to feature some of the arts groups in town. It's going to be a good night.
3: I know you can't really say much, but give us like a few words to sum it up.
2: It's going to be a great season.
1: Not giving us anything.
2: All those artists that you want. Well, we couldn't afford them, so I'll give you...
1: Okay, so Coldplay's not coming.
2: Coldplay is not coming this year. I tried.
1: But no, it's you've been working. I know you've never let... You haven't told us anything.
2: No.
1: But, you've come in and you've, I'm excited about this one. I'm excited about that one, so...
2: And we've already started. It's crazy to think that. It's like, oh, yeah, we're done. Okay, I can rest for a while. Yeah. It's like, no, we're already looking at 27, 28.
1: Oh, wow.
2: So what's coming up and what's starting to tour.
1: But the idea is, and a couple weeks ago you were in and you were telling us about the great numbers we had this season.
2: Mm-hmm.
1: And that will drive... better shows down the line.
2: Yep. The more, you know, Chatham Kent comes out to support, and the more, you know, that people notice, renters notice, artists notice, and then we notice, so we can bring in bigger stuff.
1: Nice. Lots going on. CKtheaters.ca, CKtickets.com if you want to get yours. Markdown June 9th.
2: June 9th.
1: That is the big launch for the next series. We'll see you next weekend, Devin. Thank you.
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1: CKSY weather, got some sunshine now. That's the way the day is going to play out. We'll see highs of 16. Overnight lows down to 4. And then the weekend, the long weekend, begins with sunny skies and 21 tomorrow. Right now, it's 11 in Chatham, Kent.
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0: funny, relatable, and good-looking, if you're into that. 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
1: I want to talk about two of my favorite beverages here. Number one, coffee. In the coffee world, we're going to see a change here. Dunkin' is coming to Canada, coming back to Canada. So Dunkin' Donuts, big in the U.S., is going to set up shop in Canada. When I first read the headline, I was like, okay, they'll have like one.
2: Yeah, two. Maybe a tester location.
1: No, they're going to come back to Canada. They're planning to open hundreds of locations, Quebec and Ontario to start, and they're going to start in the winter. Okay, we'll see them start popping up. And then the idea is to scale to roughly one new store a week. That's aggressive. We're going to see Dunkin's all over the place. So they say, experts are already saying, yeah, this is going to reshape the way people are drinking coffee in the morning.
2: Yeah, this is a big story, and it's crazy. They're bringing hundreds of locations. I don't know. I'm kind of pessimistic. I feel like they bring these like Target. They come hard and heavy with these American chains. Krispy Kreme. I know Windsor had a Krispy Kreme for a while that didn't last long. But I don't know. I never had Dunkin' Donuts, so I'm excited to try it.
1: Yeah, I'll give it a shot. I'm open to it. But yeah, it could change the way things go in the morning. So Dunkin' is coming back to Canada. We'll start seeing them pop up here in the winter. The other one I wanted to talk about, the other beverage I enjoy, is a good old Caesar. Mm-hmm. And today is Caesar Day. It's always a Thursday going into the long weekend. It's Canada's national cocktail. The May 24 is Canada's unofficial kickoff to summer. And the Caesar kind of fits right into that. You don't like Caesars.
2: No.
1: Vodka, Clamato juice, you get the Worcestershire, the hot sauce in there. Oh, man. My daughter's into them now.
2: Yeah?
1: Yeah. She's like, Dad, you want to have a Caesar? Now, you don't have to convince me. A good old Caesar.
2: Yeah, you love them.
1: Like, on vacation, to start your day with a Caesar? It's like the one drink you can have at breakfast, Alana, without anyone judging you.
2: It is true. It's got some veggies in there. You can put the accoutrements. Some of them are crazy. Some of them, I'm like, that's a whole buffet.
1: I my parents used to drink them with just a celery stalk, and I thought that was good. Like, you'd rub it on the rimmer.
2: And nice and classic,
1: so good. And then pickles, then the beans, and now bacon.
2: Well, that's the thing people are trying to, like, outdo. Like, they got so much stuff in there sometimes.
1: It's a meal. But today is National Caesar Day in Canada. It all started in Calgary, where the restaurant wanted to come up with a drink back in 1969. They did, and now it is this National Cocktail of Canada. Happy Caesar Day today.
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2: Perfect.
1: So there was a story from Mr. Beast, a YouTube big name in the YouTube world, and he posted online an ethical dilemma. There's two buttons, a red button and a blue button. If more than 50% of people press the blue button, everyone survives. If fewer than 50 press the blue, only the red button voters survive. I try to wrap your head around that. Okay, don't get too deep into it, okay? So then it just started the debate. People were like, well, what button are you pushing? Are you pushing the red or the blue? The logic behind the red, most people in the poll chose blue, saying most humans still value collective survival and mortality over pure self-interest. They'd rather have everybody live than not.
2: Okay, my initial thought was the button that I gotta press so everyone survives.
1: Yeah.
2: Because I'm thinking everyone else is pressing that, so in hopes of that happening, we all survive.
1: It was, it was a very ethical dilemma.
2: Okay, yeah.
1: So very much so. My question there in the exit poll is not so deep. There's just two buttons, red and a blue button. No consequences. What are you pushing?
2: Red.
1: You're just going red?
2: Yeah.
1: You lose.
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1: CKSY weather. We have sun and cloud for the day today. High up to 16. Clear overnight, down to 4. And then tomorrow we start to climb. 21 the high with sunshine. 26 on Saturday. Some point over the weekend we're supposed to get up over 30. Backstreet Boys are on CKSY. Everybody.

0: 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If you're into that. 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
1: Go enjoy the day today. Highs of 16. And then we get going. This is the longest run of warm weather we've had since October. So it's going to be 16 today, which is very nice, very comfortable. 21 tomorrow. Okay, now you're talking. And then we get humid weather over the weekend. 26. We'll climb all the way up to 30 for Monday.
2: Wow, all 0 to 100.
1: Yeah.
2: I think that's it, hopefully.
1: This is the way it works now. You go from, like, some people had their furnace on. We had a frost warning earlier this week. You got your furnace on, and maybe you for 2 hours have the windows open, and then you might have to turn the air conditioner on if it gets real humid. You're going to get that sweat out of the building.
2: Yeah.
1: It goes really quick. If you got some plans this weekend, getting some work done, I'll see you over the glasses after 10 o'clock this morning. I'll be there, do my thing, and stop by, say hi, or at some point over the week and get that done. And then tomorrow, we get into the long weekend.
2: Woohoo!
1: Let's be honest. We're going to mail it in. You good with that?
2: Oh, yeah, I've been mailing it in. Glad you didn't notice.
1: I didn't get the memo. 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And one last chance to win those tickets to the Dresden Demo Derby.
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Chatham Kent's Best Music. Good morning. It's Amberly. 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We've got a throwback from Destiny's Child on the way, the new one from Miley up next after the weekend, and Daft Punk on CKSY. 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

0: 94.3 CKSY. Good morning. It's Amberly. This BuzzFeed article is going viral because they got some great life-saving tips from people. And some of them are a little scary, but they are good tips. So someone said, if an armed robber confronts you, give them whatever they want. Don't be a hero. That's a good way to get hurt or killed. But if someone tries to abduct you, fight for your life, because once you're in a vehicle, your chances of survival plummet. Someone said, for the love of all that's sane, do not buy a phone cover that can also hold your money or your credit cards or your ID, because you lose everything in one fell swoop. I've never heard of that. I didn't think of that. When you are traveling, act like you are a resident of that city. Dress the way they dress. Map out your walking route and walk briskly like you know the city, especially in New York, because everybody walks fast, right? You don't want to be able to look like a, you don't want to look like a tourist and, you know, stick out. You're an easy target that way. And after parking your car in your garage, make sure the garage door closes all the way before going in the house, because it's easy for someone to trip the sensor, open the door back up without you even knowing after you go in the house, right? So I know they're a little scary, but always better to be safe than sorry.
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2: CKSY weather, a mix of sun and cloud today, a high of 16. Clear tonight with a low of plus 4, and a mix of sun and cloud tomorrow, a high of 21 degrees.
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0: Throwing it back with Tiffany on 94.3 CKSY. It's Amberly. Have you ever scooped yourself some ice cream on a hot day and then you were interrupted by a phone call and then it lasted long enough and you come back and your ice cream is melted? Or maybe you just sit down to eat and then your phone rings and you're like, oh, you got to get up and get it. Well, technology is coming to the rescue. Halo Top Ice Cream developed this special spoon, which will automatically switch your phone to silent mode while you're eating. So basically, you do some minor setup through your iPhone or your Android device, and then you can tap the spoon on your phone to activate do not disturb mode. And so that silences your calls, your texts, all your notifications while you're eating. They're calling it the Silence a la Mode spoon. It's going to be available starting tomorrow. It's for just under $5, not too bad, while supplies last. A spoon that silences your phone so you can eat in peace.
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0: CKSY weather, a mix of sun and cloud today, a high of 16. Clear tonight with a low of plus 4, and a mix of sun and cloud tomorrow, a high of 21 degrees.
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Finally, a win for the Jays last night, a walk-off grand slam to take it. 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

Everything is so expensive these days, as we know. So the average cost of raising a child is a ridiculous amount as well. There is this report that now has the amount that we tend to spend over the course of 18 years raising our kids. I'll tell you how much it is coming up on CKSY. You

0: 94.3 CKSY, good morning. It's Amberly. Everything is so expensive these days, as we know. So maybe this won't come as a shock, but this new LendingTree report says the average cost of raising a child is now more than $300,000 over 18 years. This is in U.S. funds, too. And daycare continues to be the biggest expense. Get this, Hawaii ranked as the most expensive place to raise a child. Families are spending more than $40,000 a year there. A study says that parents are now spending nearly 22% of their income on child-related costs, $300,000 over 18 years. I bet it's even higher if your kid plays sports or dances, too.
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2: 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We are ready for the long weekend. We are open all weekend, by the way. And we're ready to go for the weekend here, Pam. The weather's coming around. What do we got to talk about here today?
3: Well, we have a fully loaded store full of beautiful spring and summer clothing. 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Like, I'm hearing that from customers. So it's nice to hear. That being said, sizes are great. We have full size runs left. We've ordered that way this year so they didn't all come at one time. So shorts, capris, beautiful summer dresses. The dresses this year are spectacular. So don't miss out.
2: Well, finally, you can wear them too. The weather coming around, getting up into the high 20s this weekend. You were just telling me you're already looking at fall, but you're rolling here at Betula. You got your minds set down the road.
3: Yeah, I'm already working on the fall coming in. And actually, I don't even want to say it, buying for next spring.
2: Wow. Well, it's okay. Let's pump the brakes. Let's get ready for the long weekend here in May. 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
2: CKSY weather, sunny today, a high of 17. Clear tonight with a low of +4 and a mix of sun and cloud tomorrow, a high of 21 degrees.
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1: I can't be the only one that gets a little stressed when you're down to just a few Bath & Body Works soaps under the bathroom sink. 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
1: And obviously get here before the weekend gets rolling, because it's going to be busy, and those will go quickly. We're open all weekend here at the Glasshouse. Let us know what the hours are.
2: Yeah, so the hours going forward are going to be Thursday and Friday, 9 to 5. Saturday will also be 9 to 5. Sunday hours, 10 to 4 as usual. And Monday, the holiday Monday, we'll be open 9 to 5 as well.
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0: 94.3 CKSY, Chatham Kent's best music. 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And we'll take a look at your forecast going into this long weekend. It is starting to warm up starting tomorrow, and this weekend looks fabulous. I'm so excited. Everything you need to know coming up at noon.
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2: 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If we're looking for some instant color, what do you got for us?
3: Yes, we've secured some great deals on some maples. So the two we are featuring would be the Crimson King Norway maple, about a 7-footer in a 10-gallon pot. 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
2: And here we go into the long weekend, and the weather is going to cooperate with us for once over the long weekend. We're just about out of the woods. We should probably still keep an eye on things, though, right?
3: Yes, it's looking pretty good for the weekend, and I've been keeping an eye on the temperatures going forward. It's looking like the nighttime lows are trending upwards, so it's looking like by the end of the week, end of the weekend, we're on the downside of it. So,
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1: With an update from cknewstoday.ca, I'm Tamara Thornton. Local business owners are being encouraged to take part in an upcoming information session on the federal government's new Buy Canadian policy. It's being held by Senator Sandra Popatello in Oldcastle just outside of Windsor next Thursday. The session is expected to share details on the federal government's procurement strategy, specifically how it's prioritizing Canadian suppliers, Canadian-made materials, and domestic production. CK businesses interested in attending must RSVP by tomorrow. A new beach volleyball facility is being constructed in Chatham-Kent. The site on Courthouse Lane is expected to be completed by next week. Have you ever played beach volleyball? Let us know on our daily poll at cknewstoday.ca. And more than 20,000 Jeep Cherokees have been recalled in Canada. CTV News says an issue impacting the power transfer unit on some vehicles can cause a loss of power to the wheels, meaning the vehicle could move when it's parked. Stellantis, which now manufactures Jeeps, says the recall only affects certain models made between 2019 and 2023. In sports, the Montreal Canadiens and Buffalo Sabres are tied heading into Game 5 tonight. In professional women's hockey, the Ottawa Charge play the Montreal Victoire in Game 1 of the finals. Chatham's Bridget Carleton and the Portland Fire host the New York Liberty in the WNBA. And in Major League Baseball, the Detroit Tigers take on the New York Mets this afternoon. The forecast, plenty of sunshine today with gusty winds and a high of 17. Clear skies overnight with a low of 4. A mix of sun and cloud tomorrow with a high of 21. For more on these and other stories, go to cknewstoday.ca.
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1: There's an ice cream truck owner in Massachusetts that is making people smile because of just one small act of kindness they did for a young kid. This is such a heartwarming story. More on that coming up. Alessia Cara, Benson Boone on the way after Somber on CKSY.

0: 94.3 CKSY. Hey, it's Amberly. So there's an ice cream truck owner in Massachusetts who is making people smile because of just one small act of kindness. This young boy recently went up to her ice cream truck but didn't have enough money for a treat. So he went up and ordered and then said, oh, I don't have any dollars. And then he started walking away in tears. He was bummed out. He didn't get ice cream. But instead of turning him away, they gave him the ice cream for free. So the owner said he could always come back to this ice cream truck. She wouldn't turn him away. She said, especially since it was a hot day. Well, people online saw their generosity. And soon after, donations started pouring in from all over the world. So they just announced they will now be giving free ice cream to every kid for the whole summer. Oh, it's so sweet. Just melts my heart. What an amazing story.
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0: CKSL weather: sunny today, a high of 17. Clear tonight with a low of plus 4 and a mix of sun and cloud tomorrow, a high of 21 degrees.
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1: 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Actually in Betula right now with Pam. We are ready for the long weekend. We are open all weekend, by the way. And we're ready to go for the weekend here, Pam. The weather's coming around. What do we got to talk about here today?
2: 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I don't think we can be matched. I'm just being truthful. Like, I'm hearing that from customers, so it's nice to hear. That being said, sizes are great. We have full size runs left. We've ordered that way this year, so they did not come at one time. So shorts, capris, beautiful summer dresses. The dresses this year are spectacular, so don't miss out.
1: Well, finally, you can wear them, too. The weather coming around, getting up into the high 20s this weekend. You were just telling me you're already looking at fall, but you're rolling here at Betula. You got your minds set down the road.
2: Yeah, I'm already working on the fall coming in, and actually, I don't even want to say it, buying for next spring.
1: Wow. Well, it's okay. Let's pump the brakes. Let's get ready for the long weekend here in May. 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

0: 94.3 CKSY, Chatham Kent's best music. It's Amberly. It starts to warm up for the long weekend starting tomorrow. You never know what you're going to get for the May 2-4 weekend, right? We've seen it all over the years. And this weekend looks beautiful. I am so excited. And it's going to be great weather for the Demo Derby in Dresden on Saturday as well. The Dresden Exhibition Motorsports Weekend. Saturday starting at 2 o'clock is the Demo Derby. CK Mornings, they've been giving you the chance to win a pair of admission passes all week long. Your final chance to score those tomorrow.
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0: CKSY weather, sunny today, a high of 17. Clear tonight with a low of plus 4 and a mix of sun and cloud tomorrow, a high of 21 degrees.
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There's a woman going viral on TikTok for saying men should not be wearing flip-flops. It's starting quite the conversation. More on that coming up in less than 10 on CKSY.

0: 94.3 CKSY, it's Amberly. It is warming up nicely this weekend, which means it's time to bust out the sandals and the flip-flops. Guys, do you wear flip-flops? This woman is going viral on TikTok for this video where she says she's literally crying as she says how upsetting it is to see men wearing flip-flops. All she says through her tears is, "Can men please stop wearing flip-flops? It's really gross." It's a quick clip, but it has almost 30 million views. And it might be like a tongue-in-cheek for content purposes, but a lot of women in the comments are agreeing with her. Someone said, "The worst is the jeans and flip-flop combo." Someone said, "My husband has orthopedic flip-flops." And someone said, "Good luck with your divorce." One person points out that these people might not all agree with this woman. They just think that the pouting is ridiculous because she's literally in tears over it, which is insane. But others, including myself, think that men should wear whatever the heck they want and not be shamed for it. Like, can you imagine if a guy went online and said women shouldn't wear flat shoes or sneakers or whatever it is? We would lose our minds. They can totally wear flip-flops. Seriously. Like, we have much more important things to worry about.
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0: CKSY weather, sunny today, a high of 17. Clear tonight with a low of plus 4 and a mix of sun and cloud tomorrow, a high of 21 degrees.
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0: Nest. CKSY weather, sunny today, a high of 17. Clear tonight with a low of plus 4 and a mix of sun and cloud tomorrow, a high of 21 degrees.
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0: 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Today is National Caesar Day. It always falls on the Thursday before the long May 2-4 weekend. It's the unofficial Canadian kickoff to summer this weekend, right? So the Caesar was invented in 1969 by the restaurant manager of the Calgary Inn. Today it is the Westin Hotel in Calgary, Alberta. So it is now known as Canada's national cocktail. I never used to like Caesars. I don't know why, but when I was pregnant with my first daughter, I started drinking virgin ones when we went out to dinner and just fell in love with them. Not so much the canned ones, but homemade ones. And then you go to some places and it's like the garnishes are just insane, right? You get like a whole meal with your drink, basically. Sometimes it's kind of overboard, but all in good fun. National Caesar Day today.
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0: 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CKSY weather, sunny today, a high of 17. Clear tonight with a low of plus 4 and a mix of sun and cloud tomorrow, a high of 21 degrees.
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0: 94.3 CKSY, Chatham Kent's best music. It's Amberly. Don't forget CK Mornings. They've got one more shot for you tomorrow morning to score those admission passes to the Demo Derby happening in Dresden this Saturday afternoon. It looks like it's going to be a beautiful day for it. So be listening to them tomorrow for your last chance at scoring those passes. Jay Poole has you covered for the rest of your afternoon. We've got music from One Direction, Loud Luxury on the way, and we'll chat again tomorrow for your Friday.
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1: All right, if you're in a cranky mood, I want you to consider some of these lifestyle habits that have been scientifically linked to making us more irritable. First, you haven't left the house all day. One of the easiest ways to get a mood boost is to spend a few minutes in the sun, because sunlight triggers the release of serotonin, a brain chemical that helps you feel calmer and more focused. So by not leaving the house, you're depriving your body of mood-boosting serotonin. Another possible reason you're irritable, you watch TV dramas at night. Hard to fall asleep when you're watching something emotionally taxing, and sleep deprivation leads to irritability. And then beware of checking your phone the second you get a notification. That can lead to feeling overwhelmed, which then leads to irritability. So try putting your phone on Do Not Disturb mode. I'm John Tesh with today's Intelligence for Your Life Minute.
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0: 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CKSY weather, sunny today, a high of 17. Clear tonight with a low of plus 4 and a mix of sun and cloud tomorrow, a high of 21 degrees.
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12: 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Something kind of like we used to do. Break out the hills, break out the dress. As beautiful as when we first met.

Chat of Cats Best Music, 94.3 CKSY. I'm Jay Poole. Good afternoon. 15 degrees in the sunshine. And this is Tyler Shaw. Here's With You.

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Well, that right there in the distance, my friends, that's the Victoria Day long weekend. We are almost there. Unless you have the forethought to take tomorrow off, then you're really, really close. Billie Eilish, CKSY.

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0: 94.3 CKSY, Chatham Kent's best music. I'm Jay Poole. You know the weather's starting to get warmer when flies are out and June bugs, too. I noticed this a few days ago when it was still kind of mild before we had that little chilly spell in the evening. I stepped outside to take the garbage and put it in the bin and the light was on. And they were just everywhere. And they're, I don't know the purpose of a June bug. Some people call them potato bugs, but they just seem to like fly into the wall. But they make so much noise because their body is just like that shell, right? If you ever step on one, they just kind of pop. They kind of freak you out a little bit because they just kind of come out of nowhere. And the June bugs were back. And that got me thinking, what other either animal or insect that currently doesn't fly would be kind of terrifying if it did? And I got to say, centipede. I can't stand centipedes. I haven't seen any yet this year, thankfully. I know they're around somewhere. But imagine those things could fly. First of all, they got too many legs to begin with. They're all hearing now this thing is flying at you. No, thank you.
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0: CKSY weather cleared tonight, low of 4, mix of sun and cloud tomorrow, high of 21. Clouds with a chance of showers Saturday, high of 26. Sunshine Sunday and 27. And for Monday, it'll be sunny with a high of 31.
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1: With an update from cknewstoday.ca, I'm Tamara Thornton. The decision to step down by a longtime counselor has led to a new name on the Ward 2 ballot. Chad Carney, a collision repair specialist from Morpeth, says his plan is to attract more residents to Chatham, Kent in an effort to spread the load when it comes to taxes. Also vying for a place on council is a slightly more familiar face. Former councillor Mark Oche wants to represent Ward 1. He says he's ready to come back to council and work on issues including excess spending and local flooding. CK's municipal election is on October 26th. It's Safe Boating Awareness Week, and the provincial police are reminding everyone to wear a personal flotation device. Of the 249 people who died on OPP-patrolled waterways in the last decade, police say 205 of them were not properly wearing life jackets. Officials say many of those incidents involved human-powered vessels like paddleboards, kayaks, and canoes. Most of the fatalities happened when vessels capsized or people fell overboard. Other leading causes include impairment, operator inexperience, poor weather, and hazardous waterways. In sports, the Montreal Canadiens and Buffalo Sabres are tied heading into Game 5 tonight. In professional women's hockey, the Ottawa Charge play the Montreal Victoire in Game 1 of the finals. Chatham's Bridget Carleton and the Portland Fire host the New York Liberty in the WNBA. And in Major League Baseball, the Detroit Tigers take on the New York Mets this afternoon. The forecast, plenty of sunshine today with gusty winds and a high of 17. Clear skies overnight with a low of 4. A mix of sun and cloud tomorrow with a high of 21. For more on these and other stories, go to cknewstoday.ca.
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94.3 CKSY, Chatham Kent's best music. A pretty significant power outage happening in pockets of Chatham right now. No word on what the issue is. About 1,100 customers known to be without power at this point. So that means at the height of people getting off of work that a lot of traffic lights are not working. Four-way stop. Remember, treat it as a four-way stop. Be safe. CKSY.

0: 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I'm Jay Poole, and it's 4:16. About 1,100 people without power right now in parts of Chatham. Seems to be the east and southeast portion, although some areas kind of in the southwest area too. The grids are kind of weird, but according to Integris, there's a tree that come down on a line. They have crews out. They don't know when they're going to have you back online just yet. But if you are without power right now, that is the cause. Integris is aware of it, and they will try and get you back up and running as soon as possible. In the meantime, drive safe. There's a lot of traffic lights that'll be out too, so be safe if you're out on the roads in some of those areas that are without power this afternoon.
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0: CKSY weather, clear tonight, low of 5, sunshine tomorrow, high of 21, cloudy on Saturday with a chance of showers, high of 26, sunshine for Sunday, high 27, and sunny on Monday with a high of 31.
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0: Running and running, running and running. 94.3 CKSY, Chatham Kent's best music. I'm Jay Poole. It's coming up to 6 o'clock. I'm getting a load of the temperatures that we're going to experience over the next few days. 5 degrees tonight, 21 tomorrow, 26 Saturday, 27 Sunday, and maybe even 31 on Monday. We'll be going directly from heat to air conditioning in Chatham Kent this weekend.
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1: With an update from cknewstoday.ca, I'm Tamara Thornton. Former councillor Mark Ochier is looking to rejoin CK's council. He served as a Ward 1 councillor from 2014 to 2022, representing communities like Tilbury and Wheatley. After staying out of the last election, Ochier says he wants to come back. He believes there needs to be a lot of change, and his past experience will come in handy.
2: Some things have been overlooked for a while, especially these past 4 years that I wasn't there to fight for them. So.
1: Some of the bigger issues Ochier wants to address are overspending and a lack of flood mitigation. A Morpeth man working in collision repair has also put his name in for CK's next municipal council. Chad Carney is officially running to be one of two Ward 2 councillors, representing communities like Blenheim and Ridgetown. He says he decided to put his name forward after getting worried about who would replace outgoing councillor John Wright. If elected, Carney notes he would try to help reduce taxes. The election will be on October 26th. In sports, the Montreal Canadiens and Buffalo Sabres are tied heading into Game 5 tonight. In professional women's hockey, the Ottawa Charge play the Montreal Victoire in Game 1 of the finals. Chatham's Bridget Carleton and the Portland Fire host the New York Liberty in the WNBA. And in Major League Baseball, the Detroit Tigers fell to the New York Mets 9-4 this afternoon. The forecast, partly cloudy skies, will clear up overnight. The low is 5. Mainly sunny tomorrow with gusty winds and a high of 21. Cloudy on Saturday with a chance of showers and a high of 26. Sunny on Sunday with a high of 27. 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

0: 94.3 CKSY, Chatham Kent's best music. Well, the Victoria Day long weekend is almost here. What is usually the unofficial kickoff to summer, but it's been so chilly around here that I think we've all been just feeling like we're still kind of stuck. Although it will be feeling like summer this long weekend, so if you have plans to be outdoors, you're going to love it. And then we really ramp up the events and festival season here in Chatham Kent. Next weekend, after the Victoria Day long weekend, it's Retro Fest in downtown Chatham. And then the weekend after that, we kick off with the Kinsman Fair happening May 28th through 31st. That'll be over in the parking lot at Memorial Arena. So the summer events are really starting to kick off, and the unofficial kickoff to summer with the Victoria Day long weekend coming up this weekend.
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0: CKSY weather, clear tonight, low of 5, sunshine tomorrow, high of 21. Cloudy on Saturday with a chance of showers, high of 26. Sunshine for Sunday, high 27. And sunny on Monday with a high of 31.
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0: CKSY weather, clear tonight, low of 5, sunshine tomorrow, high of 21, cloudy on Saturday with a chance of showers, high of 26, sunshine for Sunday, high 27, and sunny on Monday with a high of 31.
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15: Directly from our health and wellness files, certain foods can target specific health problems. So here we go with the best things to eat, according to registered dietitian David Grotto, the author of The Best Things You Can Eat. For example, one of the best foods to eat to ward off colon cancer is black beans. They're high in two specific and potent antioxidants that reduce inflammation and destroy abnormal cells. One study found that people who ate beans three times a week were a full 47% less likely to develop colon cancer. For memory loss, eat blueberries. Studies have shown that patients at risk for dementia have improvements in memory when they eat more blueberries. We do here. That's because they contain plant compounds called flavonoids, which reduce inflammation. And inflammation in the brain, as you know, leads to cognitive decline. And then the food cure for high cholesterol is actually two foods. That would be oats and avocado. Oats are loaded with soluble fiber, so they reduce plaque buildup in our arteries and can reduce bad cholesterol. But you also need to raise your good cholesterol. And to do that, eat more avocado. One recent study found that people who added avocado to their diets increased their good cholesterol by 11% in just 1 week.
6: 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Intelligence for your life.

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9: Get ready to add years to your life and to have a happier life. Growing research is telling us this is as simple as walking next door and talking to your neighbors. That's it. A new Pew Research survey found that half of us don't even know our neighbors' names right now. And if you do know a neighbor's name and wave when you see them, most adults say they rarely ever hang out and talk to their neighbors. Researchers say this could be a problem considering all the studies that show a stronger social circle helps us have a deeper sense of well-being and a happier mood. Plus, when your social circle includes neighbors, sociologist Eric Kleinberg says you're significantly more likely to survive health emergencies and natural disasters. Also, check this out. According to new research from Yale, tightly knit neighborhoods are associated with lower rates of gun violence compared to blocks where residents rarely ever interact. The headline again here, if you want to live a longer and happier life, the research suggests it could be as simple as walking next door and talking to your neighbor.

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